Thank you for choosing us. The early hours of the weekend, it's Nation Easy Radio, home of relaxing favourites across the South. There goes Casey and the Sunshine Band, Please Don't Go. You heard Michael Jackson, Heal the World, and the Cutting Crew, I Just Died in Your Arms. It's Duncan here, through until 2 a.m. It's the Friday Night Music Club with relaxing favourites and musical gems as we ease into the weekend together. I've got a great song from the Eagles not too far away. But first, here comes one of those musical gems that you don't hear that often on the radio, but frankly, you really should. This is Rita Coolidge and Nation Easy Radio.

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Easy like Sunday morning, your Sunday morning man here. At Nation Easy Radio, Stuart McGinley, he is here 7 o'clock Sunday morning, as he is this morning as well from 7 a.m. He's a busy chap. Before the Commodores, you heard Prefab Sprout from their excellent album Steve McQueen, When Love Breaks Down. A classic from the Eagles in the form of Lying Eyes. And I started off that selection with one of those musical gems I keep talking about from Rita Coolidge. You heard All Time High, Fleetwood Mac lined up for you, and in a few moments, Kelly Clarkson, a look at the weather situation. This weekend across the south, today, not as good as tomorrow, let me explain. Rain this morning, drying up in the afternoon, temperatures today, Saturday reaching highs of 17 Celsius. Tomorrow's going to be a better day, not much sunshine about. It will be cloudy, but it will be a dry day tomorrow. Temperatures reaching highs of 19 Celsius. 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

0: Nation Easy Radio plays the great vocal talent that is Bill Withers. You heard Lean On Me, also Fleetwood Mac from the 1980s, and Everywhere. And we started off that selection here on the Friday Night Music Club, The Other Side of Midnight, with Kelly Clarkson, Because of You. Up next, we have a great song from Robbie Williams. 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

0: Nation Easy Radio plays a cover version of a song originally recorded by Wayne Fontana and the Mindbenders. Phil Collins did a version, and it featured in the film Buster. You heard his version of A Groovy Kind of Love. Wrapping up the Friday Night Music Club for another week. Thank you for hanging around. I'm Duncan Barks. I am back here Monday night, 10 o'clock, with Stress Busters here at Nation Easy. We have more relaxing favourites throughout the night. And, of course, Stuart McGinley is here this morning from 7.
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4: Top stories this hour. The US Vice President has claimed righteous anger is the proper response to Henry Novak's murder. In a post on X, J.D. Vance also linked illegal migration to the 18-year-old's stabbing and his handcuffing by police after his Sikh killer falsely accused him of racism. Downing Street's criticised people trying to interfere in democracy. Conservative leader Kemi Badenoch, also unimpressed.
5: I certainly think that foreign governments, especially allied governments, should provide that sort of feedback in private, not in public. The only people who benefit from seeing that sort of language are hostile countries like Iran and Russia.
4: America's Central Command says it shot down four Iranian drones heading towards the Strait of Hormuz, as well as several radar sites. It says they were an immediate threat to maritime traffic. Iran's Revolutionary Guard says it's retaliated by firing missiles at US bases in the region. Experts have pinpointed certain changes which could help identify who are most at risk of breast cancer spreading. Anna Bates has more.
6: Researchers looked at the structure of lymph nodes, which are in the armpit and play a key role in helping the body fight diseases. They found slight mutations in the cells could make someone more or less likely to see their breast cancer progress to other parts of the body. Some changes were linked to a better chance of survival, while others could lead to a worse prognosis. Breast Cancer Now, the charity which funded the study, says these findings could help more people avoid unnecessary treatment.
4: A service of remembrance will be held later to mark the anniversary of the D-Day landings. Troops landed on the beaches of northern France in 1944, in what's seen as a key moment in defeating the Nazis. England manager Thomas Tuchel says his team selection for tomorrow's World Cup warm-up against New Zealand won't be affected by the pitch in Tampa. Photos online suggest the surface is in poor condition. And England needs 7 wickets to beat New Zealand on day 3 of the summer's first test at Lord's. Visitors need 218 more runs to win. From Sky News, I'm Laura Safe.

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9: The top stories this hour. The US Vice President has claimed righteous anger is the proper response to Henry Novak's murder in Southampton. JD Vance has also linked illegal migration to the 18-year-old's stabbing and his handcuffing by police after his Sikh killer falsely accused him of racism. Downing Street has again criticised people trying to interfere in democracy, it says, saying people shouldn't try to stir up division. Conservative leader Kemi Badenoch is also unimpressed.
10: I certainly think that foreign governments, especially allied governments, should provide that sort of feedback in private, not in public. The only people who benefit from seeing that sort of language are hostile countries like Iran and Russia.
9: A murder investigation has begun after the death of a man who was found with a stab wound in East London. Another man was hurt in Silverton yesterday morning. Two men and a woman have been arrested. Experts have pinpointed certain changes in cells which could help identify who are at most at risk of breast cancer spreading. They've looked at the structure of lymph nodes in the armpit, which play a key role in helping the body fight diseases. Breast Cancer Now, the charity which funded the study, says the findings could help more people avoid unnecessary treatment. An annual hockey tournament will take place later in memory of student Grace O'Malley Kumar, who was killed in the Nottingham attacks in 2023. She played hockey for several clubs and represented England and is being remembered for her legacy both on and off the pitch. Former teammate Katie Curtis has told us why the event's so special.
11: The whole reason we're doing this is to not let her memory fade, so we will be doing this for years to come. We've made a commitment to each other. It'll be a disservice if we let this event fade out.
9: And England haven't automatically qualified for the Women's World Cup after being thrashed 4-0 by Spain. They'll now go into the playoffs unless their result against Ukraine on Tuesday betters Spain's against Iceland. There were also wins for the Republic of Ireland and Scotland. Wales drew, whilst Northern Ireland lost.
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9: Cloudy for much of Great Britain and Northern Ireland, some outbreaks of heavy rain, turning brighter from the west with showers in the south. That's the latest. I'm Alex Hulse.
12: 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And on the way, it's Kate Bush after Wet, Wet, Wet.

Lovely song from Chris de Burr at Nation Easy Radio and Missing You, and the unmistakable Kate Bush. What a song. Wuthering Heights getting us started then for this morning. 14 minutes after seven. I've got a lovely song from the soundtrack of Pretty Woman to play in just a minute from Roxette. But first of all, the Everly Brothers still seem to be a little bit sleepy at Nation Easy Radio.

Roxette at Nation Easy Radio, and It Must Have Been Love. So coming up later on, we'll take a look and see what's happening around the South End for this weekend. The weather is looking a little bit unpredictable, as you probably know already if you're stepping out. Watch out for the showers and gusty winds, especially this afternoon. And temperatures only getting up to 16 degrees. Next here, it's John Waite and the brown-eyed girl, Van Morrison, at Nation Easy Radio. 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

0: Well, the circus was in town last weekend in Southampton and they've packed up and they're moving around the UK with the Circus Live. It's Take That at Nation Easy Radio, and that was their first number one from 93 and Pray. Coming up here in just a minute, we'll get the latest news and weather at 8 and then more relaxing favourites for Saturday breakfast. Nation Easy
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14: The top stories this hour. Downing Street has again criticised those it says are trying to stir up division on Britain Street. US Vice President JD Vance has waded in on the debate around murdered student Henry Novak, blaming an invasion of migrants. He died in handcuffs, falsely accused of racism by his Sikh attacker in Southampton in December. Sky's US correspondent David Blevins says it's not unusual for the Trump administration to discuss immigration policy.
15: But it is an entirely different matter altogether. For one party in what we often call the special relationship, the United States, to accuse the other, the United Kingdom, of having a two-tier criminal justice system and overseeing civilizational decline.
14: Iran has fired ballistic missiles at American bases in Kuwait and Bahrain after the US attacked two of its radar sites. The US Central Command says four drones were shot down as well as six missiles. There are so far no reports of casualties. Two men and a woman have been arrested on suspicion of murder after a 35-year-old was found with stab wounds in a garden in East London. It happened yesterday morning in Silverton. Another man is in hospital. Detectives are urging potential victims of a man who brutally sexually attacked a woman in Greater Manchester more than 20 years ago to come forward. 52-year-old Paul Quinn was yesterday jailed for 21 years after being found guilty of raping a young mum in Salford in 2003. An innocent man was wrongly jailed the following year and served 17 years for a crime he didn't commit. A new tool powered by AI has been used by surgeons in the UK for the first time. The Eureka system colour-codes parts of the body to help doctors protect or dissect different parts of the anatomy during surgery. And commemorations are taking place later to remember those who took part in the D-Day landings 82 years ago. Thousands of Allied troops landed in Normandy on the 6th of June 1944. Veterans and officials from the US, France and UK are expected to be part of the service of remembrance.
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14: Cloudy for much of Great Britain and Northern Ireland. Some outbreaks of heavy rain. Turning brighter from the west with showers in the south. That's the latest. I'm Alex Hulse.
0: Hello, morning. Stuart here at Nation Easy Radio. Thanks for choosing us to be part of your Saturday morning. Coming up, I've got relaxing favourites, including... El-

Nation Easy Radio with relaxing favourites for Saturday at 14 minutes after 8, Cyndi Lauper and Time After Time. And if the 80s is your decade, you might be heading over to Southampton later on for Let's Rock the Retro Festival. You're going to see Kim Wilde there, ABC, Jason Donovan, Heaven 17, and Matt Goss will be there doing the Bros hits and more. It all starts with the doors opening at 12 o'clock today, and Andy Jackson will be reporting from St Mary's as well this afternoon. Now we continue at breakfast with Brian Adams. Have you ever really loved a woman? At Nation Easy Radio.

0: Roxy Music at Nation Easy Radio and Oh Yeah on the radio. And if you'd like to get in contact with us at any point, our WhatsApp number, 07740 938 500. 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Coming up here in just a minute for your Saturday morning, it's a number one from ABBA and a brilliant song from Duran Duran.
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0: Nielsen. Oh, it's a heartbreaker at Nation Easy Radio. And without you, the weather's a bit of a heartbreaker today, to be honest. Sunshine and showers then. Some gusty winds for a time this afternoon. Just bear that in mind if you're venturing out. Highs disappointing, only up to 16. And tomorrow, it looks like it'll be a generally cloudy day with a moderate breeze and some sunny spells.
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0: A nice relaxing start to your Saturday morning right here at Nation Easy Radio. Smokey Robinson and Being With You. Coming up later, Andy Jackson's on from midday. Then from 6, it's Tony Wright. And tonight at 10, Gary Parker will have his Chill Out Masterclass with 2 hours of relaxing favourites. That's your Saturday ahead here at Nation Easy Radio with the headlines next for 9. 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
11: The top stories this hour. Downing Street has again criticised those it says are trying to stir up division on Britain's streets. US Vice President JD Vance has waded in on the debate around murdered student Henry Novak, blaming an invasion of migrants. He died in handcuffs, falsely accused of racism by his Sikh attacker in Southampton in December. Iran's fired ballistic missiles at American bases in Kuwait and Bahrain after the US attacked 2 of its radar sites. There are so far no reports of casualties. A new tool powered by AI has been used by surgeons in the UK for the first time. The Eureka system colour codes parts of the body to help doctors protect or dissect different parts of the anatomy during surgery. And commemorations are taking place later to remember those who took part in the D-Day landings 82 years ago. Thousands of Allied troops landed in Normandy on the 6th of June 1944. Veterans and officials from the US, France and UK are expected to be at the service of remembrance.

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2: Expect heavy rain and a fresh breeze with the potential for some sunny spells, highs of 17 Celsius. That's the latest. I'm Natalia Antoniou.
3: Hello, morning to you from me, Stuart McGinley. 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

Nation Easy Radio with the Thompson Twins and Dr. Doctor. So it's been a pretty horrible morning so far, hasn't it, in terms of the weather? Wet and windy, and it pretty much is set to stay that way as we go through the afternoon. And we do have a yellow weather warning as well for some parts of the south because of the winds. And we've just heard, actually, that Portsmouth Pride, unfortunately, has been cancelled. So it will not be taking place today. There won't be a parade or the events on South Sea Common because of the wind conditions. And a few messages coming in on that as well this morning. So, unfortunately, Portsmouth Pride not happening this year. But the organisers have already revealed the date for next year, which will be Saturday, the 12th of June, 2027, on Castle Field. So, hopefully, the weather will be much more well behaved by then. You can tell that the summer's getting close, can't you? Now we continue with Louis Armstrong at Nation Easy Radio.

0: Black Velvet, a song that she wrote after a trip to Graceland. It's Alana Miles at Nation Easy Radio. And that was an American number one for her, but just missed out on top spot here in the UK from 1990. And in just a sec, going to take you back to 1984, when George Michael just showed us what a talent he is when he released Careless Whisper. It's on the way.
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0: Nelly Furtado and I'm Like a Bird at Nation Easy Radio with your relaxing favourites. Weather is unpredictable today. We've got some gusty winds and rain around. There will be some sunny spells mixed in too. Highs, though, only getting up to 16, and it will be particularly windy from the early part of the afternoon through till about tea time. So just bear that in mind if you have plans outdoors.
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13: The top stories this hour. US Central Command says it shot down four Iranian drones which posed a threat to shipping in the Strait of Hormuz. Iran says it fired ballistic missiles at two US bases in Kuwait and Bahrain. Lebanon's army has claimed several soldiers have died in an Israeli strike. Downing Street has criticised people seeking to stir division after the US Vice President posted on social media about the death of Henry Novak in Southampton. J.D. Vance claimed the only response is righteous anger and blamed migration. Detectives are urging potential victims of a man who brutally sexually attacked a woman in Greater Manchester more than 20 years ago to come forward. 52-year-old Paul Quinn was jailed yesterday for 21 years after being found guilty of raping a young woman in Salford in 2003. An innocent man was wrongly jailed for 17 years. And FIFA have changed plans again to allow fans to bring sealed disposable water bottles into World Cup stadiums. The latest U-turn follows criticism over a decision to ban reusable bottles.
14: Now for the news across the South. Hampshire and Isle of Wight Wildlife Trust say we need to save a nationally important nature reserve in Portsmouth before it's too late. Fallington Marsh is home to many species of wildlife but could soon be flooded by failing sea defences. Jamie Marsh is from the Trust. He says we need to defend it.
15: It has this massive high tide roost function. It's a safe place for birds. These areas are just massively in decline, so if it's lost, you will see a huge impact on the bird population within the Solent.
14: As the 82nd anniversary of the D-Day landings are marked across the south coast, the Portsmouth MPs pay tribute to those who gave their lives. Stephen Morgan is the grandson of a South Sea D-Day veteran. He says we must never allow that generation's heroism to be forgotten. And a choir formed by Ukrainian women who sought refuge in Hampshire following the conflict in their homeland is set to perform in Fareham. The Two Colours Ukrainian Choir will perform on the 17th of June as part of Fareham Live.
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14: Expect heavy rain and a fresh breeze with the potential for some sunny spells. Highs of 17 Celsius. That's the latest. I'm Natalia Antoniou.
0: Hello, how are you doing? 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

Nation Easy Radio with a lovely song there from Kim Wilde and Four Letter Word, taken from her brilliant album Close, which I bought a few weeks ago on vinyl, and I thought, why didn't I buy it when it came out in 1988? What a terrific album. She's going to be appearing in Southampton later on this afternoon for the Let's Rock Retro Festival at St Mary's Stadium. Jason Donovan will be there to pow ABC and Matt Goss performing the hits of Bros and more. Andy Jackson is going to be reporting from there this afternoon here in his show at Nation Easy Radio. He's on from 12. Wow.

0: Whitney Houston and The Greatest Love of All, the old George Benson song at Nation Easy Radio, the home of relaxing favourites for the South, and Kate Weston at breakfast. She's back here Monday morning from 6 and tomorrow afternoon with her partner in crime, Andy Jackson. They're here from midday for your Sunday. On the way next for Saturday morning, it's the 3 degrees and Stevie Wonder, who's only working part-time, it seems. Nation Easy
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0: 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Hall & Oates at Nation Easy Radio with relaxing favourites for the south on what's going to be a blustery old afternoon with sunshine and showers today and highs of 16.
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0: The soundtrack is one of the biggest ever. Prince from Purple Rain and the Bee Gees, Jive Talking. Before that, Stuart here across the South at Nation Easy Radio with your relaxing favourites and whatever you're up to. Thank you for choosing us. We've got more of those coming up for you after the news and weather for the South at 11 o'clock. Nation Easy
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13: The top stories this hour. Downing Street's hit back at US Vice President JD Vance after he said there should be righteous anger in response to the murder of Henry Novak in Southampton. He partly blamed the teenager's death on the mass invasion of migrants. Number 10 has hit out what it calls people seeking to stir up division in our streets. 6 more people have been charged with violent disorder following demonstrations following the sentencing of Henry's murderer this week. Police say there could be more victims of a convicted sex attacker who's been jailed after another man wrongly served 17 years for a crime he didn't commit. 52-year-old Paul Quinn was yesterday jailed for 21 years after being found guilty of raping a young woman in Salford in 2003. And commemorations are underway to mark the 82nd anniversary of the D-Day landings in Normandy. French schoolchildren and serving military personnel have marked the time when British servicemen were deployed in 1944 to fight Nazi-occupied France.
14: Now for the news across the South. The Hampshire and Isle of Wight Wildlife Trust says urgent actions needed to save a nationally important nature reserve in Portsmouth. Farlington Marsh is home to many species of wildlife, but it could all be at risk as failing sea defences could flood the site. Jamie Marsh is from the Trust.
15: And we want to, you know, work with the statutory bodies to try and protect it and maintain the worst parts and try and keep it going as long as possible while these other decisions are happening in the background. But you can't put a price on nature, really.
14: The Portsmouth MPs mark the 82nd anniversary of the D-Day landings, paying tribute to UK servicemen who served and gave their lives in the Battle of Normandy in 1944. Stephen Morgan is the grandson of a South Sea D-Day veteran and says our debt to them can never be repaid in full. And a Ukrainian choir is set to perform in Fareham. The group, formed by Ukrainian women who sought refuge in Hampshire following the conflict, will perform on the 17th of June as part of Fareham Live.
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14: Expect heavy rain and a fresh breeze with the potential for some sunny spells, highs of 17 Celsius. That's the latest. I'm Natalia Antoniou.
0: Hello, morning, Stuart here at Nation Easy Radio with your relaxing favourites. So in the last hour, I played you Stevie Wonder's Part-Time Lover, and it featured a then-unknown Luther Vandross on the backing vocals. Although it wasn't to be unknown for much longer.

Billy Ocean at Nation Easy Radio and Suddenly, and he will be in Southampton very soon for the summer sessions, supported by Marty Pello of Wet Wet Wet. And spookily, I've got one of their number ones coming up after the Commodores at Nation Easy Radio and Sail On at 13 minutes after 11.

0: Relaxing favourites for Saturday all across the South. 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That was one of their three number ones, but the only one they wrote themselves. Now, coming up next, it's Fleetwood Mac and Little Lies, taken from the brilliant Tango in the Night album, and a lovely song from 10cc right here. Nation Easy
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0: Such a lovely sentiment to that song, isn't there? She won an award as well for that, Christina Aguilera, and her number one, Beautiful, at Nation Easy Radio with Relaxing Favourites. The weather's not quite so beautiful today. Lots of sunny spells, but also some showers and quite gusty winds expected this afternoon too. You'll notice that for sure. Highs only getting up to 16 degrees Celsius.
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0: Sting and the Englishman in New York at Nation Easy Radio. And that's my lot for this morning. I'll be back here for breakfast tomorrow morning from 7 here with more of your relaxing favourites for the South at Nation Easy Radio. Andy Jackson is coming up next for your Saturday. He'll be reporting from St Mary's, Southampton and the Let's Rock 80s Festival. And he's also got great songs including Kenny and Dolly and the Righteous Brothers after the news at 12 o'clock. Have a great afternoon.
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11: The top stories this hour. Six more people have been charged with violent disorder in Southampton after protests over the murder of Henry Novak. Officers and protesters clashed on Tuesday during a demonstration over the way police handled the teenager's death, arresting him while he was dying from stab wounds. It comes after US Vice President J.D. Vance called for righteous anger over the incident. Downing Street has warned against stirring up division. The ceasefire between the US and Iran is under more strain as both nations launched tit-for-tat strikes overnight. Meanwhile, Lebanon's claiming several of its soldiers have been killed after Israel struck a village in the southeast of the country. Israel says it's reviewing what happened. A man who stabbed a 32-year-old to death at a luxury apartment complex in Vauxhall in London will spend at least 17 years in prison. 36-year-old Fawaz Abdul Karim fatally attacked Daniel Manuel at his flat in Bondway last July after an argument about money. And FIFA's made a U-turn, now saying it will allow fans to bring sealed disposable water bottles to World Cup games.
12: Now for the news across the South. Hampshire and Isle of Wight Wildlife Trust say we need to save a nationally important nature reserve in Portsmouth before it's too late. Farlington Marsh is home to many species of wildlife but could soon be flooded by failing sea defences. Jamie Marsh is from the Trust. He says we need to defend it.
13: It has this massive high tide roost function. It's a safe place for birds. These areas are just massively in decline. So if it's lost, you will see a huge impact on the bird population within the Solent.
12: As the 82nd anniversary of the D-Day landings are marked across the south coast, the Portsmouth MPs pay tribute to those who gave their lives. Stephen Morgan is the grandson of a South Sea D-Day veteran. He says we must never allow that generation's heroism to be forgotten. And a choir formed by Ukrainian women who sought refuge in Hampshire following the conflict in their homeland is set to perform in Fareham. The Two Colours Ukrainian Choir will perform on the 17th of June as part of Fareham Live.
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12: Expect heavy rain and a fresh breeze with the potential for some sunny spells, highs of 17 Celsius. That's the latest. I'm Natalia Antoniou.
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1: 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And the lines close at 5 o'clock on Friday when Gemma Atkinson will make another call for £750,000.
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Lotus Eaters, First Picture of You on Nation Easy Radio with relaxing favourites all day. Saturday afternoon with Andy Jackson, and I've got Crowded House and Marvin Gaye coming up in a couple of moments. Big celebrity birthdays this week, celebrating their birthdays in no particular order. Kenny G, the saxophonist, Tom Holland, the actor, and Russell Brand, the, some would say, disgraced actor and comedian. Some would say comedian. But what is the order of their birthdays is what we want to know. Are they dead or alive? And who's the oldest and who's the youngest? Kenny G, Tom Holland and Russell Brand. The answer on the way in around 10 minutes on Nation Easy. 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

0: couple of moments. Celebrity birthdays in no particular order. Kenny G, Tom Holland and Russell Brand all celebrating birthdays this week. But who's the oldest and who's the youngest? Kenny G, 70 this week. He holds a Guinness World Record for the longest note ever sustained on a saxophone for 45 minutes and 47 seconds using a technique called circular breathing. I'd say that was 45 minutes too long, to be quite honest, to do one note, but there you go. And Russell Brand in the middle, celebrating his 51-year-old birthday today. He's always been a bit strange. He was fired from his job at MTV after showing up dressed as Osama bin Laden the day after the September 11 attacks in 2001. Probably not the best decision. Well, I say not the best decision he's ever made. It seems that he's not made great decisions all round, really. Tom Holland is the youngest of the bunch, 30 years old, celebrated his birthday this week. Famously learned that he's been cast as Spider-Man, not through a private call from Marvel, but by watching a public YouTube announcement video, just like the rest of the world. And he was only 19 years old at the time. He celebrates his 30th birthday today, of this week. So happy birthday, Tom Holland, Russell Brand and Kenny G.
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0: Human from the Human League playing on Nation Easy Radio. Just a little reminder, this time tomorrow I'll be here, but so will Kate Weston as well. We're on together on a Sunday from 12 noon onwards. Sunday lunchtime. Be lovely if you can join the two of us for our Sunday shenanigans. Coming up next, it's the latest news and weather for the South, and then we'll be doing Who Knew?
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7: The top stories this hour. Six more people have been charged with violent disorder in Southampton after protests over the murder of Henry Novak. Officers and protesters clashed on Tuesday during a demonstration over the way police handled the teenager's death. It comes as Downing Street has warned against stirring up division. HuffPost UK politics editor Kevin Schofield says there's been a mixed reaction to US Vice President JD Vance's comments about the case.
8: I guess it plays well for his domestic audience, which I guess that's what it's aimed at. It will be welcomed, I'm sure, by Nigel Farage and Reform, because it kind of backs up their response to the Henry Novak case, and it's given Number 10 an opportunity to kick back at it again.
7: Next, three pedestrians have been seriously injured after being hit by a car on the outskirts of Nottingham. Police have arrested a 23-year-old man over what happened near Hucknall. Our reporter Katie Lyons has more details.
9: Emergency services were called to Limby Lane just before 9 o'clock last night after a BMW collided with three people walking on a footpath. A man and a woman in their 60s and an 18-year-old are in hospital, with the teenager's condition described as critical. Detectives say the driver's been arrested on suspicion of dangerous driving and driving while unfit through drink or drugs.
7: The ceasefire between the US and Iran is under more strain. Both nations launched strikes overnight. Israel says it's reviewing Lebanon's claims several soldiers were killed in a village. The friends and family of a mum who was shot dead outside a Sheffield nightclub are gathering in her memory this afternoon. Two people have been charged over Shanice Brooks's death last month, one with murder. David Sullivan has stepped down as chairman of West Ham with immediate effect. The 77-year-old says he's leaving his role with the football club to fight what he's calling false allegations about his private life. And FIFA has made a U-turn, now saying it will allow fans to bring sealed disposable water bottles to World Cup games. Football's governing body faced criticism over a decision to ban them. England and Scotland have warm-up friendlies tonight against New Zealand and Bolivia.
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7: Some sunny spells in some areas, but otherwise staying mostly wet and windy across the UK. That's the latest. I'm Johnny Freeman.
0: Hello, good afternoon to you. 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

0: Beverly Craven, Promise Me, from Nation Easy Radio with relaxing favourites all day. Plenty more to come later this afternoon, including Billy Joel and Boy Meets Girl. And our Who Knew for today, what a group of jellyfish is called. Do you know what a group of jellyfish is called? It's certainly not a herd of jellyfish, I could tell you that. Just give you that one to be going on with. But the answer coming up shortly.
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0: Daniel Powter, having a bad day on Nation Easy Radio. Relaxing favourites all day long, like Bob Marley and the Wailers and the Hollies coming up in a moment. And our Who Knew today that a group of jellyfish is called a smack. Yes, there's a smack of jellyfish. Personally, I would have called it a sting of jellyfish. I would have thought that made more sense. But the answer I have in front of me is a smack of jellyfish. Nation Easy
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0: REM, Everybody Hurts, playing on Nation Easy Radio. Relaxing favourites all day, and our survey said coming up after 2 o'clock. And the latest news and weather for the South on the way in a couple of moments. Little heads up as well, later tonight we've got Tony Wright here from 6 p.m. and Gary Parker with his excellent chill out masterclass tonight from 10 on Nation Easy Radio. 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
9: The top stories this hour. Downing Street has accused the US Vice President of trying to interfere and stir up division over the death of Henry Novak in Southampton. The 18-year-old from Essex was handcuffed as he lay dying after the man who stabbed him falsely told police his victim had been racist. JD Vance says the only response should be righteous anger, but Conservative adviser Laura Dunn disagrees.
10: Rhetoric like this is incredibly divisive and dangerous. Obviously the facts that he's presenting are wrong. Should other countries be commenting on domestic issues of other countries.
9: Six more people have also been charged with violent disorder following protests over Henry's treatment by police. Next, David Sullivan has stepped down from his role as co-chairman of West Ham with immediate effect. The 77-year-old says he's left the football club having been made aware of the impending publication of serious historic allegations. Reporter Phoebe Southworth has been looking through his statements.
11: Factually incorrect and entirely false decades-old allegations are due to be published. He doesn't go into more detail. And then in his statement, he also goes into a little bit about his feelings towards West Ham, the club.
9: A teenager's in a critical condition after three pedestrians were struck by a car on the outskirts of Nottingham. A man and a woman in their 60s also suffered serious injuries in the crash in Limby near Hucknall last night. Police arrested a 23-year-old man. Detectives in Northamptonshire are searching for six suspects as they investigate a stabbing which left three people injured. Emergency services were called to reports of multiple people being attacked in King's Heath last night. An 18-year-old who was seriously hurt remains in hospital. Commemorations are underway to mark the 82nd anniversary of the D-Day landings in Normandy. Troops arrived on beaches in northern France on the 6th of June 1944. And in cricket, England and New Zealand's rain-affected first test is back underway. The hosts require six wickets and their opponents a total of 254 runs to win at Lord's.
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9: Some sunny spells in some areas, but otherwise staying mostly wet and windy across the UK. That's the latest. I'm Johnny Freeman.
0: Hello, good afternoon to you. This is Nation Easy Radio with Andy Jackson here. Relaxing favourites all day like Rod Stewart, Whitney Houston, and we'll start with this one from Patrice Rush.

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0: Jealous Guy, Roxy Music on Nation Easy Radio, relaxing favourites all day, and Cher and Jackie Wilson, another two of them coming up in a couple of moments. Time for our survey said for today, just for a bit of fun. We asked 100 people to name something you would pack for camping, going on a camping trip. What would be at the top of your list to go camping? Have a little think, we'll do the answer in around 10 or 15 minutes. Nation
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0: You are the sunshine of my life. Stevie Wonder playing on Nation Easy Radio with our survey said, asking 100 people to name something you'd pack for camping. Third place went to a torch. Useful. Second place went to a sleeping bag. Keep you toasty. Top place on the list, number one, was a tent. Yeah, you can't go camping without a tent. Or you can, I suppose, if you've got a camper van or a motorhome. I remember in the days when I was with my partner, Sophie, and we went camping for the first time together. She'd never been camping in her life. And we had a tent, obviously, but it blew a gale in Cornwall. And I think at the top of her list at that particular time was gin, just to help her see through it. We've got a camper van now, though, so all's good.
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0: BG, So You Win Again, playing on Nation Easy Radio with relaxing favourites all day. Still to come this afternoon, another hour of all-time favourites, of course, and we'll be looking back at this week in music history after 3 o'clock. That is all on the way after the latest news and weather for the South, coming up next on Nation Easy Radio.
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10: The top stories this hour. Four men have admitted violent disorder in Southampton after protests over the murder of Henry Novak. There are among six more charged after officers and protesters clashed on Tuesday during a demonstration over the teenager's death. It comes as Downing Street has warned against using the case to stir up division. HuffPost UK politics editor Kevin Schofield says there's been a mixed reaction to US Vice President JD Vance's comments.
11: I guess it plays well for his domestic audience, which I guess that's what it's aimed at. It will be welcomed, I'm sure, by Nigel Farage and Reform, because it kind of backs up their response to the Henry Novak case, and it's given number 10 an opportunity to kick back at it again.
10: Next, West Ham's co-chairman says he's made the incredibly painful decision to stand down immediately. David Sullivan claims he's been made aware of serious historic allegations, which he denies. A stabbing in broad daylight in Stoke-on-Trent has left two people with multiple injuries. Emergency services were called to the Strand in the Longton area at around 11:45 this morning. Two men in their 20s have been arrested. Tributes have been laid at a memorial in France to mark the 82nd anniversary of the D-Day landings. Nearly 160,000 Allied troops stormed the beaches in Normandy in 1944 to liberate Nazi-occupied Western Europe. More than 4,000 were killed. General Dan Kane is the chairman of the US Joint Chiefs of Staff.
12: They crossed an ocean to fight for their country, on a continent that they'd never seen, to save a people they did not know. They were young men of purpose.
10: England and Scotland are gearing up for their first pre-World Cup friendlies in the USA. They face New Zealand and Bolivia this evening. FIFA has also reversed a ban on refillable water bottles at matches following criticism. And well-wishers have cheered the King and Queen and other royal family members at a Gloucestershire wedding. The Princess Royal's son, Peter Phillips, is marrying Harriet Spurling, who works as an NHS nurse in Kemble.
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10: Some sunny spells in some areas, but otherwise staying mostly wet and windy across the UK. That's the latest. I'm Johnny Freeman.
0: Hello, good afternoon. This is Andy Jackson here at Nation Easy Radio, the home of relaxing favourites and Kate Weston at breakfast. We've got the Crusaders and Climb Me Fisher coming up.

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0: Robert Palmer, UB40, and I'll Be Your Baby Tonight. This is Nation Easy Radio. Relaxing favourites continue in a moment with Queen and Christopher Cross. And Queen featuring in our This Week in Music History, because it was this week over the course of history that Freddie Mercury performed his Live Aid rehearsal. Apparently he just needed one single rehearsal as a run-through before delivering what many people call the greatest live performance in rock history. But which was the decade? Dolly Parton's Jolene was recorded, and the Sugar Hill Gang recorded Rapper's Delight. All this week in music history, but which decade did they come from? The answer's coming shortly.
1: Right, home from work. Walk the dog. Kids are back. Mom! Up the stairs for something. Ugh, back down. No idea what I went up for.
2: Mom, what's for dinner?
1: Chop. Sizzle. Done. HelloFresh can't slow life down, but it makes bringing everyone together around the table a whole lot easier. So it's phones down, forks up. HelloFresh. Bring back dinner time. Hello.
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0: Ed Sheeran, Perfect on Nation Easy Radio. Relaxing favourites all day like Irene Cara's Flashdance coming in a couple of moments. And this week in music history, well, what was going on? Freddie Mercury rehearsing for Live Aid, Dolly Parton recording Jolene, and the Sugar Hill Gang recording Rapper's Delight. The oldest one of them all was this week in 1973. Dolly Parton recorded Jolene. And the B-side, which was I Will Always Love You, the one that Whitney has done as well. She did it in the same session, giving the world two future classics in one sitting. That's not a bad day's work, is it, for Dolly Parton in Nashville, 1973. Middle one was the Sugar Hill Gang from 1979, recording Rapper's Delight, and Freddie Mercury was rehearsing for Live Aid in 1985. This week in music history.
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0: 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Coming up next, the latest news and weather for the South, and then another hour of relaxing favourites on the way.
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8: The top stories this hour. Four men have pleaded guilty to violent disorder during protests over the death of Henry Novak in Southampton. The 18-year-old was arrested in December as he lay dying after being falsely accused of racism by the murderer who'd stabbed him. It comes as Downing Street has criticised the US Vice President for making comments about the case. Professor Scott Lucas is an expert in American politics. He thinks J.D. Vance shouldn't get involved.
9: The Trump folks proceed with no fear that they'll be called out by certain groups in the UK. Although the government, of course, now I think is trying to draw a line with it and say, look, this type of intervention simply is not justified and actually exploits the murder of a young man.
8: Next, David Sullivan has stepped down as joint chair of West Ham United Football Club. The 77-year-old says he's been made aware of the impending publication of serious historic allegations. He categorically denies the claims. Two people are being treated for multiple stab wounds they suffered in a daylight attack in Stoke-on-Trent. Police are questioning two men over what happened in the Longton area at around 11:45 this morning. Bubbles have been released in a Sheffield park in memory of a mum who was shot dead outside a nightclub in the city. Shanice Brooks's friends and family, as well as members of the public, have held an event this afternoon. Azad from Rotherham has been telling us why he wanted to be there to pay his respects.
10: It is nice to see people gathered together as a tribute to, you know, to see her. And I'm surprised how many people there are, actually, considering the weather. It's raining, you know, so yeah, it's just nice to see there's a bit of a get-together.
8: Two people have been charged over the 30-year-old's death last month, one with murder. England and Scotland's World Cup preparations continue tonight. They're in the USA ahead of the tournament and face New Zealand and Bolivia in friendlies. And the Pope has acknowledged he's not the only A-lister in Madrid this weekend. Leo, who's starting a week-long visit to Spain, says he'll have to compete with rapper Bad Bunny to draw in the crowds.
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8: Staying unsettled across the UK tonight with further rain at times and showers and sunny spells tomorrow. That's the latest. I'm Johnny Freeman.
0: Can't believe it's gone 4 o'clock already. Hello, it's Andy Jackson here with relaxing favourites for your Saturday afternoon, like Elvis the Pelvis and Fairground Attraction. 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

0: Elton John, Blue Eyes on Nation Easy Radio with relaxing favourites coming up from Earth, Wind and Fire, and from the Isle of Wight, Lev 42 with Lessons in Love in a couple of moments. And I would you rather, just for a bit of fun, would you rather oversleep every day for a week or not get any sleep at all for 4 days? Have a little think. 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

Simon and Garfunkel and The Boxer, and Paolo Nutini's before that, and Last Request. This is Andy Jackson here. More relaxing favourites coming up, like Boys to Men and The End of the Road in a couple of moments, and our Would You Rather, just for a bit of fun. Would you rather oversleep every day for a week or not get any sleep at all for 4 days? I get so grumpy if I don't get enough sleep. You just

0: would not believe the person I turn into. So I'm going for oversleeping every day for a week, which is not a problem for me because I don't start work till 10 Monday to Friday, but definitely a problem for Kate Weston and her 6 a.m. start on The Breakfast Show Monday to Friday. 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

0: There he is, the groover from Canada, Brian Adams and Heaven on Nation Easy Radio. Relaxing favourites all day. And a little heads up that this time tomorrow I'll be here, but so will Kate Weston as they give us our Sunday afternoons together. It's like our weekly prison visit. I'm not sure who's the prisoner and who's the prisonee, but you can find the two of us together for our Sunday shenanigans all afternoon tomorrow from 12 noon. 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
1: Okay, seven stops to write this best man speech. 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
10: The top stories this hour. Four men have admitted violent disorder in Southampton after protests over the murder of Henry Novak. They're among six more people charged after officers and protesters clashed on Tuesday during a demonstration over the teenager's death. It comes as Downing Street has warned against using the case to stir up division. US Vice President JD Vance said the only response should be righteous anger, but Conservative adviser Laura Dunn disagrees.
11: Rhetoric like this is incredibly divisive and dangerous. Obviously, the facts that he's presenting it wrong. Should other countries be commenting on domestic issues?
10: Next, West Ham United co-chairman David Sullivan has resigned from his position over reports of serious historic allegations. The 77-year-old has categorically denied claims against him, describing them as factually incorrect and entirely false. The BBC's confirmed a panorama programme focused on Mr. Sullivan will air on Monday, following a joint investigation with The Times. Three pedestrians have been seriously injured after being hit by a car on the outskirts of Nottingham. One of those hurt near Hucknall last night. A teenager is in a critical condition. Police have arrested a 23-year-old man. Duffy has announced her first concert in more than 15 years. The singer will perform in London next month. The 41-year-old revealed she was kidnapped and sexually assaulted in 2020. Former Manchester City manager Pep Guardiola has confirmed he'll take a break from management and says he doesn't yet know his next move. The Spaniard has also dismissed speculation linking him with a national team role. He's given his backing to the manager of another of his previous sides, Barcelona.
12: An incredible experience. Could not imagine to be 10 years there. I've been really good. And Hansi Flick, I said before, so big fan. He's an extraordinary person, extraordinary manager. So you see how the team plays. Really good to watch.
10: And Russian Mira Andreeva has won her first Grand Slam tennis title. The teenager beat Polish qualifier Maja Wolinska in straight sets to win the French Open final in Paris.
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10: Staying unsettled across the UK tonight with further rain at times and showers and sunny spells tomorrow. That's the latest. I'm Johnny Freeman.
0: 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Andy Jackson playing them for you with the Detroit Emeralds and Tina Turner starting us off.
14: Yeah.

On my own, Patti LaBelle, Michael McDonald on Nation Easy Radio, a proper relaxing favourite. More coming up from Maria McKee and Thin Lizzy in a couple of moments. And a little heads up as well, if you fancy a bit of a night out, we've got the Stitches Comedy Club at the Academy in Selsey tonight, 8 p.m. With the MC for the night, James Alderson, who will rule the crowd with a rod of iron, but in a very amusing way, and a three top comedian lineup as well as him later on tonight. Apart from that, our Gary Parker is going to be out and about during the course of the week as well, doing a charity quiz night at the Red Lion in Stubbington on Tuesday. All proceeds going to Macmillan Cancer Support. It's an 8 o'clock start for that one, and it's a fiver per person as well, with some great prizes donated by local companies as well. Plenty more ideas of things going on across the south on our website, nationplayer.com. 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
1: 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And the lines close at 5 o'clock on Friday when Gemma Atkinson will make another call for £750,000. 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

0: Nation, Easy Radio, relaxing favourites all day like that from Paloma Faith and Only Love Can Hurt Like This. 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

0: Beautiful South, a little time from Nation Easy Radio, relaxing favourites all day. That's a lot from me, Andy Jackson. I'll be back again at lunchtime tomorrow with Kate Weston for our Sunday shenanigans. The evening entertainment continues with Tony Wright from 6 o'clock, and then it's Gary Parker's Chill Out Masterclass at 10 this evening.
1: Okay, 7 stops to write this best man speech. Hi, I'm Liam. And I've got nothing. It's not funny.
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0: Just gone 6 o'clock, evening you. I'm Tony with your relaxing favourites for Saturday night. DeBarge and The Real Thing after Don't Put Baby in the Corner.

Nation Easy Radio across the South. Relaxing favourites for your Saturday night with Family DeBarge and Rhythm of the Night. I'm Tony. Hello. You've had a wonderful week, by the way. Patti Smith very soon. First, from the Batman Forever soundtrack, which had some amazing songs. Do you remember U2, Hold Me, Thrill Me, Kiss Me? This came from it too. It's Seal. It's Nation Easy.

0: Nation Easy Radio across the South plays relaxing favourites like Patti Smith and Because the Night. I'm Tony. Hello. Thank you for switching on. Hope you'll stay with me until 10 o'clock. I've got Bruno Mars, When I Was Your Man, coming soon. I think it's fair to say that Soft Cell are best known for their cover of Tainted Love, but the single released after was completely different and incredible. And I'll play it for you next. Nation Easy
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10: 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Just behind me is the VIP area. Not a lot of VIPs to be seen just now, but give it an hour's time, it'll be heaving with them drinking their cocktails. And behind them, the main stage. We're expecting ABC on ever so soon. I'm hoping to grab a quick word with the band before they go on. They're opening up tonight. Among some of the other acts tonight, we've got ABC, Sister Sledge, Heaven 17, hoping to grab another word with Jason Donovan and Tapao and Altered Images, and Matt Goss and Kim Wilde on Last of All this evening. Matt Goss, no stranger to us here at Nation Radio, so a long overdue catch up with Matt Goss if we can grab him between now and close of play tonight. For now, it's Andy Jackson here at St Mary's for Let's Rock on Nation Radio.
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0: Nation Easy Radio across the South. Saturday night's relaxing favourites. I'm Tony. Hello, Mr. Mister. From the 80s and Broken Wings, we're home with breakfast with Kate Weston. Kate has everything you need to know what's going on around here in the South and across the world. The all-important travel news, of course, and the finest relaxing favourites. It's a great way to start your day. Kate back Monday at 6, and I'll play you Vanessa Williams next.
1: Okay, 7 stops to write this best man speech. Hi, I'm Liam. And I've got nothing. 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

0: 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Relaxing favourites. It's what we do. And 10 o'clock tonight, both Saturday and Sunday night, we do it. The Chill Out Masterclass with Gary Parker. 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Gary here at 10 o'clock tonight, but I've got another 60 minutes of relaxing favourites coming your way after 7. Nation
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0: Just gone 7, evening you. I'm Tony, and the menu of relaxing favourites tonight, just delicious. Diana Ross and Lionel Richie and the Beach Boys coming up. But first, your starter from Alexander O'Neill.

0: Nation Easy Radio across the South. Relaxing favourites, goosebump moment that, what a duet, Diana Ross and Lionel Richie with Endless Love. Saturday night, I'm Tony, hello, thanks for switching on. KD Lang from the 90s after Anne Murray. You may remember Boyzone cover this. You Needed Me. 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

0: 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Relaxing favourites for Saturday night with KD Lang's Constant Craving. 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Right, coming soon, I've got the Thompson Twins and Hot Chocolate.
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8: It's a wonderful feeling in 2026 to be able to go out on stage and play, you know, Look 11, Poison Arrow. But when we started way back when in Sheffield, never thought that would be the case, yeah. I wish I could turn back the clock.
6: When you were working with Trevor Horn well back in the day.
8: I never thought we'd last this long, you know, 40 years is a long time.
6: What do you think the secret is then to lasting all these decades?
8: Probably ignorance. Check your ego at the door. Genuinely, the last 10 years have been phenomenal for us. We've been playing all over the world, in America and all through Europe. So it's a wonderful feeling to be here today in Southampton.
6: Your fans who are here today, who have come to see you, do you have a message for them?
8: Let's have some fun. Yeah, let's do it.
6: For now, Andy Jackson here at St Mary's in Southampton. Thank you, Martin.
8: Nice one.
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0: Nation Easy Radio across the South. Relaxing favourites for Saturday night with Sade and Smooth Operator. I'm Tony Wright. A delight to be with you every Saturday and Sunday night. And thanks so much for listening. We're home of breakfast with Kate Weston, who's back on Monday to start your day from 6 with the finest relaxing favourites and, of course, everything going on here and across the world and that all-important travel news. Kate here, 6 o'clock Monday through to Friday. Right, Lou Reed, Walk on the Wild Side, coming soon. Nation Easy
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6: This is Andy Jackson here at Southampton. We've just seen Martin Fry on stage, and it's going to be Claire Grogan from Altered Images' turn any second now. Welcome to Southampton.
7: Thank you, Andy. It's gorgeous to be here, and I am absolutely loving the tropical rain.
6: But the crowd just don't care now.
7: Oh, that's what's so amazing about these crowds. They really just, they're here no matter what. They're here to have a good time.
6: Happy birthday. That was way back in the 80s, wasn't it?
7: Yeah, in September I'm doing the 45th anniversary tour of Happy Birthday, so that's exactly how long it's been. There's something in us that makes us come together and have this really beautiful collective moment of happiness.
6: Have you got a message for your fans who have come out today?
7: Oh, thank you. And yeet loudy, as they say in Scotland.
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everybody had to pay and pay. A hustle here and a hustle there. New York City is the place where they said, hey,

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And the songs tonight, aren't they incredible? Dina Carroll with Ain't No Man. Rihanna soon. 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

0: Nation Easy Radio across the South, Saturday nights, relaxing favourites. I'm Tony, hello. Thank you so much for listening. 10 o'clock tonight, it's the Chill Out Masterclass with Gary Parker. 2 hours of songs to de-stress to. But I've got another 60 minutes of hand-picked relaxing favourites coming your way after 8 o'clock.
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2: 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Claire Grogan from Alter Images, how are you feeling after that amazing performance on stage?
3: I mean, it was incredible. It was such good fun. Obviously, the weather is not getting in the way of anyone out there having a really brilliant time, including me. 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
3: 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I mean, how can I not? You know, I get to do this and all that. And I feel like we're all in it together. And that's the most important thing. I really love it. Christine and I, my band, we're getting all organised because we're going to Boston this week to play a show the night before the Scotland World Cup match. So first match, so we've got lots going on.
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3: 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Thank you.
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0: Just gone 8 o'clock, evening you. I'm Tony with your relaxing favourites for the South, Paul Young and the Bee Gees coming soon. Right now.

Nation Easy Radio across the South for relaxing favourites. You might well have seen him in Portsmouth last Monday. Paul Young, Love of the Common People. Great to see him. In our neck of the woods, wasn't it? Right, the Eagles coming soon. Right now, Jennifer Page. This is Nation Easy.

0: Nation Easy Radio across the South. Relaxing favourites with the Eagles and Tequila Sunrise. I'm Tony Wright. Hello, thank you for listening. And I hope you can join Andy Jackson and Kate Weston back together tomorrow for some friendly banter from midday whilst you tuck into your Sunday lunch. There's This Week in Music History, Would You Rather, the A to Z of 70s on Sunday, and loads more. 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Right, coming soon, Michael McDonald.
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0: 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Right, Whitney Houston plays for you soon. 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
2: Carol Decker from Te Pau, you just come off stage. Have you loved it as well?
3: I absolutely adored it. The crowd were amazing and the weather's been absolutely rotten, so they were such brave souls. But when I came on, it stopped raining because God loves me and he parted the clouds.
2: Yeah. You're busy at the moment. Last night you were at Lighthouse Pool, weren't you, with a big orchestra. So this is a totally different cup of tea today, isn't it?
3: It is. That's the beauty of my job. I get to do lots of different things, which it keeps your interest peaked. Because obviously if you're singing the same songs every night, you've got to do them a different way, you know. So yeah, it was great. Beautiful. It was the Bournemouth Symphony Orchestra, which were absolutely fantastic. So next year is the 40th anniversary of Bridge of Spies, my first album, and we'll be touring that. Considering I never had a plan for the next day, I can't believe I'm still here 39 years later. It's amazing.
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I've got Elkie Brooks soon. Right now, Lewis Capaldi. 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I feel

0: Nation Easy Radio across the South plays relaxing favourites. I'm Tony Wright with you until 10 o'clock. Then, taking the reins is Gary Parker. He has the Chill Out Masterclass, 2 hours of de-stress songs to finish off your Saturday. But coming up, I've got 60 minutes of hand-picked relaxing favourites to enjoy.
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2: Well, do you know what? Our audience absolutely love you, as you know, because you were at the Concord Club in Eastleigh, I think it was last year, weren't you?
3: One of the best nights I've had. We had such a raucous time, and you guys are absolutely nuts as well, which I love.
2: You had people coming up on stage and joining in, didn't you? It was a very weird night, but a good night. A
3: couple of cheeky tequilas for everyone.
2: But here, stadium, St Mary's, not your first stadium rodeo though.
3: It's not my first stadium, no, which is actually a nice thing to be able to say out loud. But do you know what it is? Coming from America, like, America's like, oh my God, I can't go out because it's like raining, man. Like, and here, it's like, bring it on. I didn't know if anyone's going to turn up, and it's like rammed out there. It's brilliant.
2: I know you're going on any second, so we'll let you go on. We will catch up again in a minute because I want to find out what you've got up your sleeve after this.
3: Up my sleeve. Ooh.
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0: Just gone 9 o'clock. Hello, you. I'm Tony Wright here on Nation Easy with relaxing favourites for the South. Sticks and Babes soon. Also the Carpenters. But right now, ABC, The Look of Love.

Nation Easy Radio across the South. Relaxing favourites. One of the finest ballads of the 80s. 1980, that. Styx and Babe. I've got Ronan Keating. When You Say Nothing At All, of course, used in Notting Hill. Great, great film. First, Stevie Wonder. He's Mr. Know-It-All. This is Nation Easy.

0: Nation Easy Radio across the South, relaxing favourites for your Saturday night with Ronan Keating from 99, When You Say Nothing At All, from the movie, of course, Notting Hill, which starred Julia Roberts and Hugh Grant, used in the end credits. That great film, great song. Right, ABBA, One of Us, coming up. Also, Yvonne Elliman with a song written by the Bee Gees.
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3: It's Nation Radio, Andy Jackson here again with Matt Goss. We're just going to find out what you're up to after you finished here at St Mary's. What's in the pipeline, Matt?
4: I've got some great little... there's actually about five things that I actually can't say what I'm doing. I'm very excited. You will hear... you'll know that I'm not lying in about 3 months from now.
3: Are you going back to... you're going back to Vegas?
4: Not going back to Vegas. I've also got a little project that I'm going right now where I'm setting up a jazz club and I'm signing on to a movie... which I play a soldier in the First World War.
3: One more question: what is the secret to never looking any older?
4: First of all, thank you. That's a really lovely thing to say. But I live in a place of gratitude. I live in a place of, like, hopefully kindness. You know, I'm like I'm a proud Englishman. Can I give my love to your listeners and stay kind? Love you.
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0: Nation Easy Radio across the South, relaxing favourites with Tina Turner. I don't want to lose you. I'm Tony Wright. Hello, thanks for switching on tonight. And I hope you can switch on Monday morning at 6 for breakfast with Kay Weston. Great start to your day. Relaxing favourites, the latest travel news to get you where you need to be. The latest news around here and across the world. Kay Weston starts your day the best way, Monday to Friday from 6. Right, Barry Manilow plays for you next.
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0: kicking off. It's been a busy old day so far.
1: It has been a busy old day so far. It's been quite... What's weird is it's such a long way to the stage. I had to get ready half an hour earlier.
0: We can't help but mention the weather. It's been hideous, but nobody seems to care.
2: Well, you can hear from the crowd, they're all having a good time.
0: Just going to ask you as well, are you still enjoying doing all the hits? Because that's what people love, isn't it?
1: It is what people love, and to be honest, when people do ask me that question, do you get bored of singing, say, Temptation or Let Me Go? And I just always say, how could you possibly be bored? When you start Temptation, for instance, those faces in front of you, no matter where, if it's 50 people in a club or if it's 5,000 or 50,000 people, they just love it.
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0: Nation Easy Radio across the South. Relaxing favourites, Saturday night. I'm Tony. Thank you for listening. And I hope we can get back together tomorrow night from 6. Let's finish the weekend, or start to anyway, with another 4 hours of relaxing favourites from 6. But stay around. Do not go anywhere. It is the Chill Out Masterclass with Gary after 10.
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2: Hello, Andy Jackson here at Nation Radio. I've been looking forward to this all day. These are the guys that I've been looking forward to see. How many of you are there? It's the stage now, guys.
3: Mel. Camille.
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2: 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Yeah, okay. What are you doing tonight? What's the score going to be?
3: 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We're going to sing all of our favorites and some new ones. 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
4: 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We love the drunk English dancing. It's probably our favorite thing. So
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The Chill Out Masterclass on a Saturday and Sunday evening here at Nation Radio. We started with Peter Cetera, The Glory of Love. Then it was Jamiroquai with All Right. And there's Roberta Flack and Donny Hathaway. And Where is the Love?

0: Mariah Carey, I'll Be There. And before this, it was Hooverphonic, No More Sweet Music on Nation Easy Radio. It's Gary Parker with another Chill Out Masterclass on a Saturday evening, where still to come, I have Wendy Moten, something from Cool and the Gang, and next, it's REO Speedwagon and Keep On Loving You on Nation Easy Radio.
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0: She Will Be Loved. It's Maroon 5. And before that, Wendy Moten and Come On In Out of the Rain. It's Gary on Nation Easy Radio, Saturday and Sunday evenings, 10 till midnight. The perfect place to turn off your brain and turn on the chill. And coming up, Pieces of a Dream and Warm Weather. 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

0: 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We're still to come after 11. I've got Captain and Tennille on the way and something by Tracy Chapman on Nation Easy Radio.
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Rod Stewart did a version of that, and that's Van Morrison. 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

0: Elton John's Sacrifice. And before that, a song that was featured in the Netflix drama Adolescence. It was Aurora and Through the Eyes of a Child. It's Nation Easy Radio, and this is the Chill Out Masterclass with Gary Parker. Hope you're doing okay, having a nice, relaxing evening, and enjoying the music I'm playing tonight. Still to come, I've got Linda Ronstadt with Aaron Neville. 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
1: What you are seeing and hearing right now is nothing but a dream. You're dreaming right now in this moment. You're dreaming with the brain awake. Dreaming is the main function of the mind, and the mind dreams 24 hours a day. It dreams when the brain is awake, and it also dreams when the brain is asleep. The difference is that when the brain is awake, there is a material frame that makes us perceive things in a linear way. When we go to sleep, we do not have the frame, and the dream has the tendency to change constantly. Humans are dreaming all the time. Before we were born, the humans before us created a big outside dream that we will call society's dream, or the dream of the planet. The dream of the planet is the collective dream of billions of smaller personal dreams, which together create a dream of a family, a dream of a community, a dream of a city, a dream of a country, and finally, a dream of the whole humanity. The dream of the planet includes all of society's rules, its beliefs, its laws, its religions, its different cultures and ways to be, its governments, schools, social events, and holidays. We are born with the capacity to learn how to dream, and the humans who live before us teach us how to dream the way society dreams. The outside dream has so many rules that when a new human is born, we hook the child's attention and introduce these rules into his or her mind. The outside dream uses mom and dad, the schools and religion to teach us how to

simultaneously. But using our attention, we can hold whatever we want to perceive in the foreground of our mind. The adults around us hooked our attention and put information into our minds through repetition. That is the way we learned everything we know. By using our attention, we learned a whole reality, a whole dream. We learned how to behave in society, what to believe and what not to believe, what is acceptable and what is not acceptable, what is good and what is bad, what is beautiful and what is ugly, what is right and what is wrong. It was all there already. All that knowledge, all those rules and concepts about how

0: information on what the priest or minister was telling you. It is the same dynamic with mom and dad, brothers and sisters. They were all trying to hook your attention. We also learn to hook the attention of other humans, and we develop a need for attention which can become very competitive. Children compete for the attention of their parents, their teachers, their friends. Look at me, look what I'm doing. Hey, I'm here. The need for attention becomes very strong and continues into adulthood. The outside dream hooks our attention and teaches us what to believe, beginning with the language that we speak. Language is the code for understanding and communication between humans. Every letter, every word in each language is an agreement. Once we understand the code, our attention is hooked and the energy is transferred from one person to another. It was not your choice to speak English. You didn't choose your religion or your moral values. They were already there before you were born. We never had the opportunity to choose what to believe or what not to believe. We never chose even the smallest of these agreements. We didn't even choose our own name. As children, we didn't have the opportunity to choose our beliefs, but we agreed with the information that was passed to us from the dream of the planet via other humans. The only way to store information is by agreement. The outside dream may hook our attention, but if we don't agree, we don't store that information. As soon as we agree, we believe it. And this is called faith. To have faith is to believe unconditionally.
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